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16: Friday morning is going to be a busy one. 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That's all thanks to LJ Plumbing and Heating. 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

0: and 60 seconds is all that stands between you and $1,000. The pressure will mount. The clock will tick. Are you ready for the challenge?
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3: 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That's all thanks to LJ Plumbing and Heating. 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

synonymous with The Simpsons, rollerblades, and country music. 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

0: 10 questions and 60 seconds is all that stands between you and $1,000. 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

0: 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And one of the hottest new names is leading the charge and coming to Minnesota. 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
3: Friday morning is going to be a busy one. 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That's all thanks to LJ Plumbing and Heating. 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
13: Friday morning is going to be a busy one. We got your shot at $1,000 at 7 and 8 o'clock in the morning in the brain drain. That's all thanks to LJ Plumbing and Heating. 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
9: 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That's all thanks to LJ Plumbing and Heating. 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That's thanks to Christy Hawker, the home loan talker. 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

0: seconds is all that stands between you and $1,000. The pressure will mount. The clock will tick. Are you ready for the challenge?
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2: Friday morning is going to be a busy one. 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That's all thanks to LJ Plumbing and Heating. We got your country quick mixes at 620 and 820. That's thanks to Christy Hawker, the home loan talker. And $50 to Outdoorica or Outdoorica.com will be on the line at 725 when we play What the Buck? That's Friday morning on the Kelly Jordan Show.

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10: Friday morning is going to be a busy one. We got your shot at $1,000 at 7 and 8 o'clock in the morning in the brain drain. That's all thanks to LJ Plumbing and Heating. We got your country quick mixes at 620 and 820. That's thanks to Christy Hawker, the home loan talker. And $50 to Outdoorica or Outdoorica.com will be on the line at 725 when we play What the Buck? That's Friday morning on the Kelly Jordan Show.

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0: 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And one of the hottest new names is leading the charge and coming to Minnesota. 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
11: 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We got your shot at $1,000 at 7 and 8 o'clock in the morning in the brain drain. That's all thanks to LJ Plumbing and Heating. We got your country quick mixes at 620 and 820. That's thanks to Christy Hawker, the home loan talker. And $50 to Outdoorica or Outdoorica.com will be on the line at 725 when we play What the Buck? That's Friday morning on the Kelly Jordan Show.

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7: 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Because around here, fall doesn't exactly stick around and wait for us. So we cram in as much trail riding as possible. Cram in the beautiful fall colors. And of course, we cram in the little thing called fall yard cleanup. Because nothing says fall in Minnesota like trying to get everything done before the snow flies. The good news is everything you need to cram it all in can be found at
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liking that one right there. All My Exes, Lauren Alaino with Chase Matthew. Well, everybody, good morning. Kelly Jordan without Brian Riley again today, but he didn't leave permanently, just for a little while. He'll be back. Don't worry about that. He's just living his best life somewhere. He might be on the road right now. I'm not sure where the heck he is, but we texted a little bit last night. But, you know, he's busy. He's up there. I keep forgetting the name of the dang city that he's in North Dakota. Wherever the pain reliever is, that's where Brian Riley is at right now. But you know how mornings go, right? You know how Friday mornings go. Maybe you don't. Maybe you're new to the show. And just if you are, here's what you do. You text in right now to 320-656-9453, and you just say good morning. You say, what's up? Where are you listening from? Whatever you want to say, we'll go ahead and handle that right now, because that's how we get Friday mornings going on the show. Now, I must remind everybody, if it is your first time, this is still a country music morning show. I promise you that. But we start Fridays out probably different than anybody else. So you're about to hear it right now. So let me, you know what? I'm going to open up this bubbler that I got right now, because I gotta get the energy going right here. And no, I'm not sponsored by Bubbler, but if they want to, Burnix, I'm right here, man. You want to sponsor me? Go ahead. You can sponsor me with free bubblers. Just fill the studio with Bubbler, and I'll be cool with that, because I drink way too many of them. But it's an antioxidant, so it's probably good for me, right? Sure it is. Sure it is, Kelly. All right, here we go. At the count of three, we get the weekends going, but you got to get those texts in here. 320-656-9453. Is everybody ready? Everybody ready? All right, we're going to do it here. One, two, three. Friday mornings going the way that we do Friday mornings, because

this morning, starting out with Kim texting in. I told... Oh, no, that's from last night. Some of these are from last night. Hold on a second. They weren't checking their text last night. Dang. I got to go to this one right away. Siever, you texted in early this morning, man. Do we got to give you a shout-out already? My texting is all screwed up, and this sucks because Brian is not here. But Siever thinks he is because he said... Ooh, we'll start out with this one, man. Whew, it's going to get hot now. Starting out hot. Good morning, Brian and Kelly. Thanks, Siever. Happy freaking Friday. Have a great day and weekend. From Siever and my sexy, beautiful wife, Jody, from Rice. That's wild rice right there. That ain't normal rice. That's brown. That's brown boiling bag rice right there. Good morning to you, Siever. Always great. Hey, great seeing you yesterday, Siever. Thanks for stopping by that Millerburn Manufacturing. That was awesome. Giggs texting in this morning. Doing great, Kelly. Enjoy your weekend. Giggs from Wilmer. Giggity, giggity, giggity. You got it, sir. Will do. CJ texting in saying, good morning, Kelly. Looking forward to hunting tonight and the St. John's football tailgate and game tomorrow. Great weekend on tap, man. CJ, it sounds like it. Sue, sweet Sue, texting in. Good morning, Kelly. Have a great weekend. I'm celebrating a coworker's wedding tonight and then bartending this weekend. Wait, are you at the wedding? I'm DJing at Jack and Jim's in Duell. If you are, sweet Sue, come on. Let's have a good time. Maybe that's not the one you're going to. Jenna texting in to 320-656-9453 saying, happy Friday, Kelly, from Jenna in Spice. Because it's Spicer. In Spicer. I said in Spice. Kenny from Sobieski texting in this morning says, good morning and happy Friday, Kelly, from Kenny and Kayla of Sobieski. We are cleaning up the concession trailer today, preparing for winter. Saturday, dig potatoes from the garden and play some cards. Have a great weekend, man. That sounds like an awesome weekend to me, Kenny. Have a great weekend, man. Richard texting in. Good morning, Kelly. On my way to work in Cloudy Town. Happy Friday and have a good weekend. What up, Dick? Always great to hear from you, man. Jesse texting in. Morning, Kelly. Have a great weekend. Hoping to catch up on some sleep this weekend. Jesse, I hope you can do the same thing. I know I will be sleep less this weekend because I got a DJ wedding tonight, and then I got marching band stuff all day tomorrow. But it's only temporary, and you don't want to hear about my problems. You don't want to hear about them. Jason texting in. Good morning, sir. You're doing great all by yourself. Hitting the camper tomorrow and maybe a few cocktails. Well, for that one, I give you this. If you're going to have a few cocktails, allow me to open up that first one. There you go, Jason. Have a great weekend, man. Babs texting in. Happy Friday, Kelly. Babs, happy Friday to you. Pat texting in this morning saying, good morning, Kelly, and your absent partner. Shout out, Brian Riley. This is Pat. Happy Friday. I listen to you every morning. Have a great weekend. You both are awesome. Keep it up. Pat, that was so nice of you to say. Thank you so much. Appreciate that. Another text coming in this morning. Good morning from New London. That's coming in from Rebecca this morning. This one just says Randall. Is that the city or is that you? Randall. Well, good morning to you, Randall, city or person. Great to hear from you this morning. Rachel texting in. Good morning. Looking forward to the weekend. Been another long week and looking forward to the quick mix. Hey, you know we got one coming up at 6:20 and 8:20 this morning for you, Rachel. So thank you for the text. Jake texting in. Happy Friday, Lely? I'm guessing that meant Kelly. That's all right. We'll let that one slide. Jake from Sauk Rapids heading to St. Louis Park for a whole house remodel. Ooh, that's a long drive, man. I got a lot of friends that live in St. Louis Park still. So good luck to you, man. Keep her between the lines. Vincent texting in this morning. Happy Friday from Vincent. I'm going to my school's homecoming football game and the dance on Saturday and going to be cutting some wood. Hey, do you mean dancing? Is that what you mean by cutting wood? Or are you actually cutting wood this weekend? Either way, Vincent, have a great time. Tanya saying, morning, Kelly. We're driving up north already. Love your show. Thanks for making the drive enjoyable. Ah, Tanya, you're too kind. Too kind. Enjoy your time up north. E.T., the resident truck driver, checks it in. He says, yo, yo, yo, cutting through Chicago, headed to New England. God dang, E.T., man, you work nonstop, dude. Keep her between the lines, E.T., keep her between the lines. I don't know if I'm going to get through all these. Oh, yeah, I'll get through all of them. Not many people texting in this morning. That sucks. Gary texting in this morning. Good morning, coming from Gary in Freeport, liking the crisp, cool weather. Boy, the temperature dropped, didn't it? Holy cow, did the temperature drop.
Good morning, Kelly. Birthday party for my great nephew tomorrow. Shout out to Brantley. I don't have my glasses on. Sorry about that. Ashley texting in. Good morning. On my way to work. Just planning on relaxing. At work? I like the sound of that. Lisa saying, good morning. Going to the cabin. Going for the last ride of the season and taking out the boat. Ooh, I'm going to try and get the boat out next week. And then much like you, I am done after next week. Oh, that's such a bummer. I don't want to think about it. That's all right, though. You know, it was a hell of a year. Hell of a year. Mike Jones. Who? Mike Jones texting in. He's saying, good morning. Nice to see you yesterday. Yeah, dude, it was good to talk to you. Thanks for stopping by yesterday. Ryan texting in. Good morning, Kelly, from Ryan out here in Rice. Have a good day, man. You do the same. Nicole saying, morning, Kelly. Oh, shoot. Good morning, Kelly. Happy frickin' Friday. Nicole, same to you. And finally, Misty Sauer says, good morning. Heading to the deer stand to bow hunt this evening. Have a great time.

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5: 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We're going to look for caller number 9 to call in. And when they do, they get 10 questions in 60 seconds to earn themselves $1,000. It's the LJ Brain Drain. It's all thanks to LJ Plumbing and Heating. They've been a part of it forever, and we love them for it. And we're doing it again today. So make sure you're listening then. And then Chris and Chelsea will also play at 2 and 3 in the afternoon. So you got 4 chances every day to win yourself $1,000. So again, we're going to do it at 7 and 9 o'clock in the morning. And then 2 and 3 o'clock in the afternoon, Chris and Chelsea will play it. So 4 shots at winning $1,000. 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So go to wildcountry99.com. And get signed up there for your shot at winning also. It's the LJ Brain Drain, your shot 4 times a day at $1,000, 7 a.m., 8 a.m., 2 p.m., and 3 p.m. Any more questions, go to our website, wildcountry99.com. 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

0: Whoops, I was responding to text. I got distracted there. There was your first country quick mix of the morning. Thank you to Mike Jones, who texted in, saying he's loving the quick mix this morning. Also, Chrissy, I'm glad you're enjoying it, as well as Laurel. Thank you guys so much for texting in this morning. I appreciate it. Glad you're loving the country quick mix. On the way next, we got a look at your local news, and will we have time for a golden ring of games? I don't know. Only time will tell. It's coming up.
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0: 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Thank you, Christy.
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3: Jennifer Leverins now joins us with a look at your news. How much blood can you get from a turnip? She has that and a couple of other stories for you. As she now joins us from our sister station's newsroom, which is KNSI. This is Jennifer Leverins. Hey, Jen.
4: Hey there. 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And Minnesota home insurance rates climbed more than any other state in the first 6 months of 2026.
3: We win.
4: Right? The comparison site Insurify says rates are up 13% since the end of last year and had projected a 4% increase for the full year. Average annual premium in Minnesota now $3,987. That's $1,500 higher than North Dakota and $2,000 more than Wisconsin.
3: Good God.
4: Yeah.
3: When does it end, man? I just don't get it. It's like every time you think you're going to get ahead a little bit or like, oh, you know, I got a little extra money coming in, they find a way to take it from you.
4: Yes. That is exactly it. When you find a way to make ends meet, the ends move.
3: Yeah. Thank you, Jen.
4: Yeah. Minnesota farmers, loggers, and truckers getting some relief as diesel prices climb. Governor Tim Walz signed an executive order on Thursday allowing vehicles hauling crops and timber to carry up to 10% more weight on state and local roads. And it applies to trips from harvest sites to the first unloading point. So that helps producers move more product and use less fuel.
3: Oh, okay.
4: Yeah.
3: I was going to say, now how does this help?
4: Yes.
3: But okay, yeah. Great. Yeah.
4: And then finally, former NBA star Michael Jordan still setting records. His Bulls jersey from his final championship season sold. Do you want to take a guess at how much?
3: I think I saw it was like $15
4: million. $12.26.
3: Okay. Yeah.
4: $12.26 million. Buyer not identified, but the sale surpassed Jordan's previous auction record, which was set in 2022 in his red jersey from game one of the same finale series against the Utah Jazz, sold for $10.1 million.
3: It's funny, they auctioned off his 1997 custom Ferrari, and that only got like $2.7 million. Like a Ferrari got $2.7 million, his jersey got $12 million. And then I saw they're auctioning off some of Elvis's sunglasses that he wore. Those are only expected to get like $13,000.
4: Oh, I was hoping it could maybe afford
3: something. I mean, I totally understand why, but I thought, man, that's more than $13,000 for Elvis's sunglasses?
4: They have to be.
3: Be awesome to have. All right, thank you, Jennifer Leverins. All right, we're going to try and get the Golden Ring of Games done in just one round this morning. We're going to see if we can do it. I don't know. This has never been attempted before. So I'm going to try and give you an easy question, and we'll see if we can get a winner in just one round. Here's today's question, the Golden Ring of Games. 55% of people still have one of these in their home, even though it's considered outdated. 55% of people still have one of these in their home, even though it's considered outdated. Do you know what that might be? If you do, go ahead, hop on that phone, 320-656-9453. That is the phone number to get through for the Golden Ring of Games. We'll see if we can get a winner in just one round here this morning. 320-656-9453. 55% of us still have one of these in our home, even though it's considered outdated. What could it possibly be? It's the Golden Ring of Games on the Kelly Jordan Show.

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0: 2 and 3 o'clock also. So you got, still got three chances today to win $1,000. On the way next, we have Why Should We Talk To You on Monday. That's when somebody has something big going on over the weekend. This is such a cool one and so unique for Why Should We Talk To You on Monday. And I'm so jealous that this woman gets to do this over the weekend. It's Why Should We Talk To You Monday on the way next.
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0: The Kelly Jordan Show on Wild Country 99 is brought to you by the great people over at C&D Granite. And all week long, we are trying to give you $1,000 twice in the morning. How it works is you listen a little bit after 7, a little bit after 8. We're going to look for caller number 9 to call in. And when they do, they get 10 questions in 60 seconds. seconds to earn themselves $1,000. It's the LJ Brain Drain. It's all thanks to LJ Plumbing and Heating. They've been a part of it forever, and we love them for it, and we're doing it again today. So make sure you're listening then. And then Chris and Chelsea will also play at 2 and 3 in the afternoon. So you got four chances every day to win yourself $1,000. So again, we're going to do it at 7 and 9 o'clock in the morning, and then 2 and 3 o'clock in the afternoon, Chris and Chelsea will play it. So four shots at winning $1,000. You can also go online and get signed up there, because we're going to kind of do it two different ways. Sometimes we're going to do caller number 9. Sometimes we're going to pick someone who signed up on the website. So go to wildcountry99.com. And get signed up there for your shot at winning also. It's the LJ Brain Drain, your shot four times a day at $1,000, 7 a.m., 8 a.m., 2 p.m., and 3 p.m. Any more questions, go to our website, wildcountry99.com. 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In today's Laughter at 20 After, comedian Jeff Allen talks about his wife watching true crime shows.
19: Now her favorite show is Dateline. We never watched it. 20 years it's been on. I don't know if anybody watches this show, but the whole franchise is built on spouses killing each other. I mean, who knew how many marriages in this country ended in murder? You know, they talk about the divorce rate. They got to start talking about the murder rate. I mean it. Men, watch 5 Datelines with your wife. You'll look her right in the eye. We doing all right, you and me? Because nobody ever sees it coming. Nobody. Not one family member goes, boy, what the question was, what took so long? We saw that one a mile away. No, it's always, oh, they loved each other so much. They were such a beautiful couple. Really? They found her in the forest in 11 different shoeboxes. I think they had a couple unresolved conflicts you guys were unaware of.
0: That was your Laughter at 20 After on The Kelly Jordan Show.

0: People are texting in. I should have played Convoy for them. I would have played Convoy, but that song is way too long. I don't have time to play it. Great song, though. Convoy is a fantastic song if you've never heard it before. I think we've played that before on the air. But right now, we are in the middle of What the Buck. What the Buck? You just got to tell me at 320-656-9453, what is this animal sound that I'm playing? If you know it, you win yourself $50 that you can use at Outdoorica or Outdoorica.com. We got to set the right mood for this one. Here's the sound. Well, actually, I'll just play the sound when we get the first caller on the air because it's a little bit abrasive. A little bit abrasive to hear over the radio. Good morning. Who's this?
1: This is Jeff.
0: Jeff, what would you do with $50 to Outdoorica?
1: Probably buy some stuff for my fish house.
0: Yeah, ice fishing season right around the corner, man.
1: It is. Can't wait.
0: All right, Jeff. Now, I already gave you a clue because it's kind of hard to hear this one, but it is a bird. What the buck is this?
1: An ostrich?
0: No, it's not an ostrich. I'm sorry, Jeff.
1: All right, man.
0: All right. If you figure it out, you can always call back.
1: Right now.
0: Thank you, sir. Good morning. Who's this?
2: Hi, I'd like to chime in about the lot lizards.
0: Ooh, hold on one second, okay? Hold on one second. We're in the middle of a game. Don't hang up, all right? Good morning. Who's this?
3: This is John.
0: All right, John, what the buck is this? It is a bird.
3: Is it a swan?
0: No, it's not a swan. Good guess, though.
3: Thank you.
0: All right, brother. Good morning. Who's this?
4: It's Justin.
0: Justin, what the buck is this? Not a swan.
4: Is it a penguin?
0: Is it what?
4: Is it a penguin?
0: It is a penguin. Nicely done.
4: Sir?
0: I had no idea that penguins made this sound. But now we all know.
4: Sweet.
0: Well, John, you did it, man. You just picked up $50 that you can use at Outdoorica, or if Outdoorica is far from you, you can use it at Outdoorica.com.
4: Sweet. Thanks, Johnny.
0: I mean, Justin, sorry. I mean, I called you John. That was the guy before you. I apologize. All right. So we got this guy sitting on hold. Says he wants to talk about lot lizards. I guarantee you this is the only radio show in the world we're going to hear something like that. So we'll get him on the phone next and see what the heck he wants to talk about. It's coming up after this.
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0: 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She said it also has a cool park and a bar, and her mom still lives there. So, thank you, Colleen. And that's why Swift Falls, Minnesota, you get today's Small Town Salute.
5: That was your Small Town Salute on the Kelly Jordan Show.
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0: Natasha texting in saying, I'm glad I looked up Lot Lizard on my phone and not my work computer. Yeah, don't look it up when you get to work. Let's see. So we got someone sitting on hold. This is embarrassing. We started talking about Lot Lizards earlier only because, let's see what this guy wants to talk about.
1: Hey, I like to chime in on that Lot Lizard thing.
0: Yeah, what's good? So if people are just tuning in, we had a woman for Why Should We Talk to You on Monday, was going to go on a over-the-road truck driving trip with her husband for the first time, and everyone was talking about Lot Lizards. I didn't know if they were real. You want to chime in on it. So what's up?
1: Yes, I've been a commercial truck driver since 2010. I've been in every state in the lower 48, except Maine and Vermont. And I am here to tell you, we're in the digital age right now. As far as my experience goes, it doesn't exist. They don't exist anymore. And I'll tell you a couple reasons why. Well, most of the truck stops have security now, okay? And the second thing is with this human trafficking, there's always eyes. There's always people watching other trucks and whatever. So if they see somebody that maybe even looks underage or whatever, they're probably going to call you in. Well, you don't want cops showing up. I don't want a Lot Lizard personally anyway, but even when I have my windows down, like at night and whatever, you just don't get approached. I don't know how it works, but I would think in this digital age now and all these websites, there's probably a 1-800 get a hooker number or whatever if you wanted to hook up with somebody.
0: That's a nice discreet phone number.
1: In my, like I said, in my experience, maybe I haven't been at the trashy truck stops. I usually stay at a Flying J or a Pilot.
0: Where are you right now?
1: I'm off duty.
0: Okay.
1: I'm driving down. My wife is having a procedure that I really don't want to tell you what it
0: is. All right.
1: You'd be embarrassed, but I'm heading down to Maple Grove. We're almost there. I have to drive her back today. Like I said, Kelly, that's my experience.
0: All right.
1: Like I said, I've been doing it since 2010, so thank you.
0: Good to know, man. Keep her between the lines.
1: All right. Thank you.
0: Bye. Kind of embarrassed that that's where the conversation went today. I feel like we really need to play Convoy now. I don't have time to play it before the break, but maybe after the break we come back with Convoy. What does everybody think? 320-656-9453. Do a lot of people even know that song, or do people are not even aware of Convoy? It is the pinnacle of truck driving songs. It's not a good song, but it's fun to listen to. 320-656-9453. And if enough of you want to hear it, I'll play it coming up after the break. But first,
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0: All right, I give you four words. You tell me, how are they all connected? This one's so easy today. 320-656-9453. You can also text in a guest to that number. The words today are palm, maple, apple, cedar. Palm, maple, apple, cedar. How are they all connected? 320-656-9453. If you want to text in a guess, I will try and sort out the guesses for the what's trending. I'm sorry, for the guesses for how's it connected and the people that want me to play Convoy. People are texting in, do not play Convoy. Ooh, it's like a 50-50 split. Okay, I'll have to go through these. But anyway, how are all four of those words connected? If you know, text in a guess to 320-656-9453. If you don't know, stick around because in 4.5 minutes, you'll find out how.
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7: 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Because around here, fall doesn't exactly stick around and wait for us. So we cram in as much trail riding as possible. Cram in the beautiful fall colors. And of course, we cram in the little thing called fall yard cleanup. Because nothing says fall in Minnesota like trying to get everything everything done before the snow flies. The good news is everything you need to cram it all in can be found at
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0: All right. Before the break, I gave you 4 words. I asked you how they were all connected. I said palm, maple, apple, cedar. A ton of people got this one right. I kept her easy today. Let's see. Don, you got it right, absolutely. It's hard because I got so many texts in here now. Ben, you got it right. Mike, you got it right. John, Danielle, you got it right. Donna, you got it right, too. Kelly, you got it right. Sarah, congratulations. Dean, very good. Sherry, you're nicely done. Patricia, you got it right. Ashley, she said her 7-year-old says that's a tree. You're absolutely right. Tell your 7-year-old, you got a smart one there. Anita said trees. They all got that one right. So, and we got someone sitting on hold now. What's up?
14: Hi, my name's Natalie. I'm just calling to answer how all 4 of those words are connected.
0: Yeah. Do you know?
14: Are they all trees?
0: They are all trees. You are correct on that one. Now, unfortunately, we don't give away anything for How's It Connected.
14: Oh, that's perfectly fine.
0: Now, let me ask you this. Are you cool if I play the song Convoy next for all our truck drivers out there?
14: Sure.
0: Have you ever heard Convoy before?
14: I don't think I have.
0: Oh, you're in for a treat. It's not a good song, but it's fun to listen to.
14: All right.
0: But thank you so much for the call this morning. Now everybody knows how it's all connected. And here we go. Dave texting in. This is the quintessential truck driving song. Dave, I agree with you on that. Here you go. For all my truckers out there and for Andrea, who's going on her first over-the-road truck driving trip with her husband. C.W. McCaw, Convoy.
15: This here's a rubber duck. You got a copy on me, Big Ben? Come on. Yeah, 10-4, Big Ben, for sure, for sure. By golly, it's clean clear to Flagtown. Come on. Yeah, it's a big 10-4 there, Big Ben. Yeah, we definitely got the front door, good buddy. Mercy sakes alive, looks like we got us a convoy.
16: It was a dark
9: Dark of the Moon on the 6th of June in a Kenworth pulling logs. Cab over Pete with a reefer on and a Jimmy hauling hogs. We is heading for Bear on I-10 about a mile out of Shaky Town. I says, Pigpen, this here's a rubber duck and I'm about to put the hammer.

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6: Your laughter at 20 after, brought to you by the law offices of Bradshaw and Bryant on Wild Country 99. The Kelly Jordan Show on Wild Country 99 is brought to you by the great people over at C&D Granite. And all week long, we are trying to give you $1,000 twice in the morning. How it works is you listen a little bit after 7, a little bit after 8. We're going to look for caller number 9 to call in. And when they do, they get 10 questions in 60 seconds to earn themselves $1,000. It's the LJ Brain Drain. It's all thanks to LJ Plumbing and Heating. They've been a part of it forever, and we love them for it. And we're doing it again today. So make sure you're listening then. And then Chris and Chelsea will also play at 2 and 3 in the afternoon. So you got 4 chances every day to win yourself $1,000. So again, we're going to do it at 7 and 9 o'clock in the morning. And then 2 and 3 o'clock in the afternoon, Chris and Chelsea will play it. So 4 shots at winning $1,000. You can also go online and get signed up there, because we're going to kind of do it two different ways. Sometimes we're going to do caller number 9. Sometimes we're going to pick someone who signed up on the website. So go to wildcountry99.com. And get signed up there for your shot at winning also. It's the LJ Brain Drain, your shot 4 times a day at $1,000, 7 a.m., 8 a.m., 2 p.m., and 3 p.m. Any more questions, go to our website, wildcountry99.com. 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In today's Laughter at 20 After, comedian Jeff

0: and an 820 here on the Kelly Jordan Show. On the way next, we got a look at your local news and then a little something you maybe didn't know about Waylon Jennings singing the Dukes of Hazzard theme song. It's all still coming up.
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6: 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So we cram in as much trail riding as possible. Cram in the beautiful fall colors. And of course, we cram in the little thing called fall yard cleanup. Because nothing says fall in Minnesota like trying to get everything done before the snow flies. The good news is everything you need to cram it all in can be found at
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10: Army JAG officer, veteran, prosecutor, and lifelong Minnesotan, Ron Schutz has spent his life fighting for Minnesota. Now, Ron Schutz is running for Attorney General to restore integrity in government. As a prosecutor, he took on dangerous criminals and put them behind bars. As a trial attorney, he took on big corporations and won. As your next Attorney General, Ron Schutz will stop the fraudsters taking advantage of Minnesota taxpayers, enforce the law, and retire Keith Ellison's pro-crime agenda. Keith Ellison has led a culture of corruption, allowing criminals to steal billions of dollars from Minnesota taxpayers, pardoning a child rapist, and turning a blind eye to fraud at every level of government. If you're tired of paying into the system and watching criminals take advantage of it, on November 3rd, vote Ron Schutz for Attorney General and put an end to Keith Ellison's pro-crime agenda. Paid advertisement paid for by Ron for MNAG.
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0: We got Maybe It's Just Me on the way next when I bring something to the show that it's possible only I find interesting. And this one is about how did Waylon Jennings come to sing the Dukes of Hazzard theme song and narrate the show? I just learned the story. I thought it was pretty interesting. So I got that coming up in just a couple of seconds. But first, Jennifer Leverins now joins us with a look at your news. I want to check you for ticks. She has that and a couple of other stories for you as she now joins us from our sister station's newsroom, which is KNSI. This is Jennifer Leverins. Hello to you, Jen.
2: Hey there. News brought to you by Proven Spray Foam. And a Hennepin County judge is issuing a gag order in the state murder case against Vance Belter. The order bans Belter, witnesses, and any victims from speaking to the media or the public about the case until the next court hearing on Monday. Now, Belter accused of shooting and killing House Speaker Emerita Melissa Hortman and her husband, and then also shooting State Senator John Hoffman and his wife. They survived. At a hearing last Friday, Yvette Hoffman called Belter an expletive and called the hearing a clown show. His trial is set to begin November 2nd. He's already been convicted and sentenced in the federal murder case. So these are state charges now.
0: Okay.
2: Minnesota Senator Tina Smith's bipartisan bill to protect Americans from Lyme and tick-borne diseases has been signed into law by President Donald Trump. The bill was named in honor of former Senator Kay Hagan of North Carolina, who passed away in 2019 due to complications from a tick-borne disease. The measure expands research, testing, and treatment.
0: All right.
2: Yeah, ticks are nothing to mess around with.
0: I know, man. I worry about them every single year. I found one on my leg this year, and I damn near had a heart attack.
2: Oh, I bet.
0: Oof.
2: And three Central Minnesota nonprofits among nine organizations sharing $58,200 in grants from the Initiative Foundation. The St. Cloud Area School District 742 Leaf Foundation is getting $10,000. The Ellison Center in St. Cloud getting $5,000. And then the Eagles Healing Nest out in Sauk Center also receiving $5,000. The money comes from the Initiative Foundation's Emerging Needs and Nonprofit Capacity Building Grants.
0: All right. Good news.
2: Yes. Got to end on a high note, man.
0: Yes, we do. After talking about ticks. Thank you, Jennifer Leverins. All right. On the way next, we got Maybe It's Just Me when I bring something to the show that's possible only I find interesting. You know, maybe this is too old for a lot of people listening. The show Dukes of Hazzard, Waylon Jennings was the one who sang the theme song. I always wondered, how did a huge star like that, because he was a huge star at the time, how did he end up singing that theme song? Well, I found out yesterday. Next, I'm going to share it with you. And maybe it's just me when I bring something to the show that it's possible only I find interesting. It's on the way next.

0: How did they get such a huge star to sing a TV show theme song?
1: Sometimes Kelly finds things interesting that no one else does. We mean absolutely no one. It's time for Maybe It's Just Me.
0: Now, I think even if you're younger, you still remember the show Dukes of Hazzard, right? Like, it's been on in syndication.
2: Just a good old boy.
0: And, of course, that's Waylon Jennings singing the theme song. Now, how the heck did they get Waylon Jennings to sing a TV show theme song like that? Well, it's kind of interesting. So the guy who created the Dukes of Hazzard had a movie that came out years before, and it was called Moonrunners, and it was about moonshiners that he had met in the South when he was traveling through the South. His name is Guy Waldron, and back in 1975, that movie came out. And when he made Moonrunners, he was like, man, I need a country voice to narrate this movie. And he reached out to Waylon Jennings. He said, Waylon just has this smooth, kind of cool country delivery, and I would love for him to narrate the movie. So Waylon Jennings does it, and Guy Waldron said Waylon didn't just do a generic, you know, just narration of the movie. He actually became, like, kind of a character in the movie. Well, fast forward till years later, and Guy Waldron is approached by CBS, and they say, hey, would you be able to turn your movie, Moonrunners, into a TV show? But, you know, maybe call it something else because we don't want all the moonshine and stuff like that, which I think there was a lot of moonshine in Dukes of Hazzard, wasn't there? I don't really remember. So anyway, he started developing a TV show that would later be called Dukes of Hazzard. Now, he said a deal breaker was either Waylon Jennings narrates it or I don't do it, because the studio was like, he's too country. It's not going to work, you know, in Northern and Middle America and everywhere else. Waylon Jennings is just too country. So Guy was like, well, fine, I'm not going to do it then. And so that's why, in the beginning, when you see the theme song start playing, you only see Waylon Jennings' hands, because he was like, fine, then we won't put my face on it. So you just see his fingers playing the guitar in the very beginning. But then he narrates the entire show. Here's kind of the cool thing. When Waylon Jennings was contacted about narrating and writing the theme song for the Dukes of Hazzard, he was actually on tour. So he told Guy Waldron, hey, we're going to be stopping by near your area, so I would love to, you know, give you what I have for a theme song and see if you like it. Waylon Jennings didn't even have a theme song written yet. So he told the bus driver and everybody that was on his tour bus, hey, I'm going to go sit in the bathroom as we drive to the studio, and I need to bang out a song real quick that's going to be the theme song for the show Dukes of Hazzard. And that is where we got one of the best, in my humble opinion, TV show theme songs of all time. That's where you just see his hands right there playing the guitar. Never appeared on the show except
2: just a good old boy.
0: In season 7, Waylon Jennings did perform at the Boar's Nest and gave a shout out to the Duke boys. So that was kind of, I always thought that was kind of cool that Waylon Jennings was actually on the show. And this is actually a good song. Oh man, I love that. And I love hearing how it was like, yeah, Waylon does it, or we're not doing the entire TV show. Love the Dukes of Hazzard. If you don't know anything about the Dukes of Hazzard, you need to watch it. You need to get right with your history. But now you know where the TV show theme song came from. Maybe you didn't find it interesting. Maybe you did. I liked it. And that's all that matters, really, because sometimes I have to say right to your face, fine. And maybe it's just me.
3: Wake up
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0: Kevin from the Boot Shack. What's going on, Kevin?
6: Hey, guys. I think about the young Leah's in the shack over the weekend. She got picked up a couple pair of New Balance's best running shoes, 11 double A's. She used to wear 10 and a half double A's. That's what she got her first pair of. That she walked all over Europe. And she came back to the shack, and she told everybody, I had aches and pains and issues for years. And I got I took these new shoes to Europe and walked all day for days, never had any issues. Those are Guts Lady sizes that we sell every day that nobody carries. Standing next to her is a guy getting the 12 narrow Kenitrex. And those things change people's lives. Hiking boots and hunting boots made in Italy. And we're the only cow in the country who carries the size and width that they make. We don't sell boots and shoes, I learned years ago. We sell footwear that enables people to do the things. Makes a big difference.
0: That's right, Kevin. Where do they begin their adventure?
6: Yeah, Roosevelt Road. Same building as Shooters in the back half.
0: The Boot Shack, where the boots fit better.
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0: This may be the weirdest way they've ever ranked the cities in America by smell. So they came out with a list of the best smelling cities in the country. The research ranked considered factors like candle stores, bakeries, perfumeries, florists, and just overall cleanliness. Now, I'm sorry to say, North Dakota, Minnesota, we did not make the list on this one, on any of them. Number five on the list is Philadelphia. Four is Seattle. For some reason, I can picture Seattle smelling really good. I guess all the coffee shops maybe would make it smell kind of good in Seattle. Number three on the list is San Francisco. Then number two is Washington, D.C. And number one is Boston. Now, I've never been to Washington, D.C., don't know a dang thing about Washington, D.C. I always picture that being, like, humid and stinky there, like, even in the wintertime. And then Boston, never been there either, but those are the most best-smelling cities in the entire country. The worst-smelling are Houston. I'll agree with that. Houston stinks. Nashville, Phoenix, and Indianapolis. Those are the worst ones, so stay away from those.
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2: 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I wish Senator Eric Putnam would focus on lowering costs, not raising them. Putnam voted to spend an $18 billion surplus and then voted to raise taxes by another $10 billion. $10 billion. 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I think it's time for a change. I'm opposing Eric Putnam in November. We need to get Minnesota back on track. 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
7: Your laughter at 20 after, brought to you by the law offices of Bradshaw and Bryant on Wild Country 99. 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
8: Now her favorite show is Dateline. We never watched it. 20 years it's been on. I don't know if anybody watches this show, but the whole franchise is built on spouses killing each other. I mean, who knew how many marriages in this country ended in murder? You know, they talk about the divorce rate. They got to start talking about the murder rate. I mean it. Men, watch 5 Datelines with your wife. You'll look her right in the eye. We doing all right, you and me? Because nobody ever sees it coming. Nobody. Not one family member goes, boy, what the question was, what took so long? We saw that one a mile away. No, it's always, oh, they loved each other so much. They were such a beautiful couple. Really? They found her in the forest in 11 different shoeboxes. I think they had a couple unresolved conflicts you guys were unaware of.
7: That was your laughter at 20 after on the Kelly Jordan Show.

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1: Colleen texted in and wanted us to say good morning to everybody listening in Swift Falls, Minnesota. I couldn't even find a population for this place. But Colleen did tell me that is home to the Genio Turkey Store. She said it also has a cool park and a bar, and her mom still lives there. So, thank you, Colleen. And that's why Swift Falls, Minnesota, you get today's Small Town Salute.
0: That was your Small Town Salute on the Kelly Jordan Show.
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It's Bailey Zimmerman, a Wild Country 99. Yeah, the fall going on. It's Barry Allen in for Brian Riley. And, well, October 2nd, and now it's all about the harvest and, you know, Halloween coming up at the end of the month. You know what, though? Next Tuesday and Wednesday, we're going to see near 80 again. So I guess that's what they mean when they say Indian summer's going to come back. So we'll see how long it lasts for you. All kinds of cool stuff coming up. I'll tell you about in about 15.

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1: 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And one of the hottest new names is leading the charge and coming to Minnesota. 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
8: Tis the season in Minnesota when we try to cram it all in. Because around here, fall doesn't exactly stick around and wait for us. So we cram in as much trail riding as possible. Cram in the beautiful fall colors. And of course, we cram in the little thing called fall yard cleanup. Because nothing says fall in Minnesota like trying to get everything done before the snow flies. The good news is everything you need to cram it all in can be found at
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1: Monday morning, 7 a.m., we begin the brain drain again. It's your shot at $1,000 if you can get 10 questions correct in 60 seconds. We'll be doing that at 7 and 8 o'clock, thanks to LJ Plumbing and Heating. And we talked to Andrea on Friday. She told us that her husband was a truck driver, and over the weekend,
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1: So we'll find out at 7:20 how that went. It's all Monday morning on the Kelly Jordan Show.

Country 99 with Barry Allen in for Brian Riley. We got a Vikings game on Sunday, 3:05. The Dolphins are coming here. I don't hear about the Dolphins playing the Vikings much. Kind of reminds me of that movie, Ace Ventura, you know, laces out. I'm sure you know the story about that. Hey, we've got some stuff going on with the Vikings. Coburn's, fill in your fridge. I'm going to tell you all the details coming up here in just about 20 on Wild.

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Derry Reed, a Wildcat 99 on a Flashback Friday. Smokey and the Bandit come to mind in that one. Oh, one of my faves by far. Hey, another fave of mine, the Vikings. And yeah, we're doing a Fill the Fridge Game Day Food Face-Off with Coburn's. We've got eight of your favorite football foods. And they're all going head-to-head, that weekly bracket going on. You can decide the ultimate game day food. And we've got the Hungry Four going on. So vote right now. Your shot at $500.

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2: Monday morning, 7 a.m., we begin the brain drain again. 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We'll be doing that at 7 and 8 o'clock, thanks to LJ Plumbing and Heating. And we talked to Andrea on Friday. She told us that her husband was a truck driver, and over the weekend,
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2: So we'll find out at 7:20 how that went. It's all Monday morning on The Kelly Jordan Show.

Morgan Wallen, a big number one song for him, Been By Now. Requested on Wild Country 99 at 320-656 Wild. We'll get some of those requests coming your way around the noon hour, so you just keep that in mind. You know, we're at that time of the year where the fall colors are out and bright, and up in the Duluth area, you're seeing the max peak going on right now. In just about a week, it'll be closer to central Minnesota. I'm looking forward to it. I love fall. It's Jason Aldean, Wild Now.

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This thing called fame, it's hard for people to get used to. And she's had such massive fame lately. She's having a hard time with it. You know, a lot of people dissing her on this and that and the other. But she's like, you know what? I'm finding

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night's a good Friday night with a movie. Yeah, whether it's in a theater or at home, I don't care. It's a little chilly and it's fall and I love it. It's Wild Country 99 and Barry Allen. I got a couple of movies for you to check out, including one tonight if you want, with Tom Cruise. I'll tell you details in about 15

That's new stuff Bailey Zimmerman's got out. It's called Holy Smokes, yours a Wild Country 99. It's Barry Allen in for Brian Riley. And yeah, it's a Friday. The weekend is just upon us and you got some plans for tonight. Maybe you're going to go see a movie. That new Tom Cruise Digger movie came out. And I'm looking forward to that. I might go to Marcus Parkwood and see it. There's a few more movies that are coming out over the next few days, including the Social Network sequel. It's called The Social Reckoning. And that looks pretty good. The Social Network was one of my favorite movies a few years ago, and so I'm definitely going to check that one out. Also, Other Mommy, it's kind of a horror movie. It's coming out on the 9th. Since we're getting close to Halloween, you're going to see some horror movies coming out. Also, the new Street Fighter movie comes out on the 16th. And that is going to be definitely one I'll go see. So, yeah, a lot of stuff coming out. Hollywood's getting their act together. Or maybe Netflix or whoever's doing these movies now. It's kind of confusing, isn't it? All right, it's Friday. Let's get to drinking. It's Zach John King.

0: 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And one of the hottest new names is leading the charge and coming to Minnesota. 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
9: Monday morning, 7 a.m., we begin the brain drain again. 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We'll be doing that at 7 and 8 o'clock, thanks to LJ Plumbing and Heating. And we talked to Andrea on Friday. She told us that her husband was a truck driver, and over the weekend,
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9: So we'll find out at 7:20 how that went. 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

That's a great combo. Yeah, it's Morgan Wallen, Ella Langley. Yours on Wild Country 99 and Barry Allen. And hey, we just got about another 2 hours. You're going to get a chance to do the LJ Brain Drain. It's back. We're paying out thousands of dollars. 10 questions in 60 seconds, and you win. It's that easy. So 2 and 3 this afternoon going on with Chris and Chelsea, and then also in the mornings. 4 times every weekday we're getting a chance. 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

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It's Barry Allen in for Brian Riley. And you know, we've got a music survey going on right now. And over your lunch hour is a good time to get in on it. You can win $100 cash. 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

0: questions, and 60 seconds is all that stands between you and $1,000. The pressure will mount. The clock will tick. Are you ready for the challenge?
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3: Monday morning, 7 a.m., we begin the brain drain again. It's your shot at $1,000 if you can get 10 questions correct in 60 seconds. We'll be doing that at 7 and 8 o'clock, thanks to LJ Plumbing and Heating. And we talked to Andrea on Friday. She told us that her husband was a truck driver, and over the weekend,
16: I'm actually going to be doing a ride-along.
3: So we'll find out at 7:20 how that

that song. It's Cowgirls on Wild Country 99. And yeah, a lot of requests coming in, including that one. Thanks, John, for checking in out of Sourtell today. Yeah, listening up at work over that lunch hour. Those requests come in at 320-656-WILD. I'm happy to get them down. It's Kenny Chesney, Carriana, Wild Country 99. She won't

0: Let's go. 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

That's Hank Williams Jr. Flashback Friday going on right here on Wild Country 99. And yeah, he was out at Weep Fest in 1985, and then he came back 2015 and brought a 7-piece band with him. Oh, that should be fun. Hey, next year we announced the lineup: Tim McGraw, Red Clay Strace, and this guy, Riley Green. It's Think As You Drunk on Wild.

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must be talking about Chelsea Valentine. It's Wild Country 99. Finally, Fridays with Chris and Chelsea. They're back. You want to get out to Ultimate Sports Bar and Grill tonight. 5 to 7, it'll be going on. Zach Top, concert tickets for the concert coming up in about a week and a half. Looking forward to it. Lots of stuff out there. We'll see you out there, Wild. So you

0: is KCPK-FM and HD1, Painesville, St. Cloud. 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

It's Morgan Wallen, Wild Country 99 with Barry Allen. Yeah, we've been doing it all week, giving you a chance to get out to Flannel Fest 2027. My boys from Mason-Dixon Line going to be out there. I'm looking forward to a lot of local craft brews. There are going to be some food trucks, games, contests. It's going to be a blast going on. Ledgetober Flannel Fest. You got to be 21 plus, and it's going on this Saturday at the Ledge Amphitheater. I've got that keyword for you if you want to text in right now to 320-656-WILD. That keyword is cash. C-A-S-H. Do that right now. We could be getting you out there to Flannel Fest Saturday at the Ledge. Good luck from Wild Country 99.

0: 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And one of the hottest new names is leading the charge and coming to Minnesota. 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
3: 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And we talked to Andrea on Friday. 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

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You know, this weekend, I'm looking forward to it. Saturday and Sunday, yeah, we got that Words That Win, and I really like doing those Words That Win because we get a lot of people that text in keywords at 320-656-WILD. 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
3: Take this

many beers do you think you can get for $1,000? I mean, I really guess it's the type of beer that you get. Well, we got our LJ Brain Drain. It's back, paying out thousands of dollars. 10 questions in 60 seconds. You're going to have another shot coming up next hour with Chris and Chelsea at 2 o'clock. On a train.

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12: 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Putnam voted to spend an $18 billion surplus and then voted to raise taxes by another $10 billion. $10 billion! 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I think it's time for a change. I'm opposing Eric Putnam in November. We need to get Minnesota back on track. 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
15: 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Thanks to Andy's Towing. Remember to always ask for Andy's Towing. They'll get you going.
16: Monday morning, 7 a.m., we begin the brain drain again. 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We'll be doing that at 7 and 8 o'clock, thanks to LJ Plumbing and Heating. And we talked to Andrea on Friday. She told us that her husband was a truck driver, and over the weekend,
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16: So we'll find out at 7:20 how that went. It's all Monday morning on The Kelly Jordan Show.

Bailey Zimmerman, a Wild Country 99, and we've got a Sunday game going on. The Dolphins coming to town here, and we got our weekly pigskin pick'em challenge at the Armin Ford. You think the Dolphins are going to beat the Vikings? I don't think so. We've got a 3-0 Vikings out there, but you know what? They may lose, and if you pick it right, you could get $100 cash. Text football right now to 320-656-WILD. 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Here's Corey K.

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1: Mm-hmm.
0: The entertainment, Chris and Chelsea. And the ultimate pick.
1: Woo! This is such a fun game. We make winners every 15 minutes by playing games, and then they get a draw for their prize.
0: Zach, top tickets up for grabs here tonight.
1: Come on.
0: Free food and drink and a whole lot more. It is going to be awesome. 5 till 7 at Ultimate. Get your coworkers together. Go ask that coworker that's sitting over there right now, your BFF at work. Be like,
1: that's
0: hey,
1: right.
0: You want to go get a nice cold drink after work, Chris and Chelsea?
1: Some popcorn, some num-num foods.
0: If they say no, then they're not your friend anymore.
1: Grab somebody else.
0: Get some friends, family members. 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
2: 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It's a Daytona Airbrush t-shirt. Wondering who's going to kiss who first. You know what I'm talking about. Hey, baby, what you doing tonight? It's butterflies and Bud Lights under the stars and all.

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0: So on Jeopardy, contestants had to answer clues from a Dolly Parton category.
1: Ooh, okay.
0: I love that they keep it topical, kind of current event-y.
1: They do. They do. It keeps it fresh.
0: So how well do you think they did?
1: Well, I was hoping they did well, but... You kind of alluded that they didn't?
0: Yeah, it's kind of embarrassing.
1: Oh, sad. Dolly!
0: Kind of embarrassing.
2: Dolly Parton, 800.
3: In 1980, Dolly made her big screen acting debut in this film.
0: Do you know?
3: Almost 30 years later, she wrote the songs for the Broadway musical.
1: 9 to 5,
0: okay.
3: Of 9 to 5.
4: Remembering Dolly Parton, 1600?
3: Inspired by a patchwork garment that her mother made for her from rags... Dolly wrote this song, a personal favorite.
1: Coat of Many Colors.
4: What Beautiful is Jolene?
1: No!
3: Coat of Many Colors was the name of this song. Yeah. Last clue, Dolly's rise to fame began after she partnered with Porter Wagoner. Going solo, she left him with this now classic song.
0: I didn't know that one.
1: I do know this one. I Will Always Love You. It wasn't about her love interest. It was about him who helped start her career and they had to part ways.
3: Kristen.
2: What is Jolene?
3: No!
0: So basically, their answer was Jolene to every single clue.
1: This hurts.
0: That's all they knew was like Jolene.
1: This hurts so bad. We did a blackout in Dolly Parton Music Bingo where Abby just played little clips of all her hits. That took 70 minutes, Chris. That's how many hits she has. So many more than just Jolene.
0: My gosh. All they knew was Jolene. They didn't even know 9 to 5 for crying out
1: loud. They should have had me on there. 9 to 5's iconic.
0: You would have cleaned house in that category.
1: I know. I don't even know what they win in Jeopardy. That would have been the one time that I would have felt confident in Jeopardy.
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13: I'm meteorologist Jason Catarina with your WeatherTech Weekend Weather Update. Saturday has a couple of morning showers, otherwise clouds and sun, high 64. Sunday sunny, high 61. 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
10: 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Thanks to Andy's Towing. Remember to always ask for Andy's Towing. They'll get you going.
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0: going to play the brain drain once again. Another crack at $1,000 cash.
1: Yes.
0: Nobody's gotten 10 in 60 seconds yet.
1: Do you think we can do this to end the week giving out a grand?
0: I think it's possible.
1: Okay.
0: We have Holly, who's going to be playing next.
1: Mm-hmm.
0: Do we know if she's played before?
1: I don't think she... maybe in the past.
0: She did register on our website, so she's going to get a crack at answering 10 questions correctly in 60 seconds or less to win $1,000. But you know how it works. If she gets one wrong...
1: That's it.
0: The game ends. You can also pass as many times as you want to. But if you pass too many times, you run out of time. So you have to be careful with that, too.
1: I have faith.
0: It's a fun game. Play along. We'll see if Holly picks up the cash. We'll do that coming up next with Chris and Chelsea and the Brain Drain.

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1: So this weekend, we're going to be giving away just a whole mess of Zach Top concert tickets.
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2: He's sold nearly a million tickets so far on his cold beer and country music fall tour.
1: A lot of people want to hear him. He's fairly new to the country scene, and he has a traditional sound, which you don't really hear a lot of these days.
2: So cool. So
1: a lot of people love Zach Top. He has some great supporting acts as well. Marty Stewart back from the 90s. Man, we're going back.
2: I love that. Did we ever confirm or deny if Zach Top was related to Alan Jackson?
1: No, but he should be.
2: They're close. We'll just say in an alternate universe.
1: Like that was Alan, the thing. Alan could be his father, but Alan is so pure, I couldn't see that happening.
2: So there you go. If you love a 90s country sound, but he's a newer artist, this is the show for you.
1: Plus, we have free tickets we're giving away tonight, finally Friday at Ultimate between 5 and 7 if you want to come out to try to win those. Also, all next week, we'll be giving away tickets.
2: Love it.
1: Plus, a bonus shot right now. Hit up Wild Country.

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1: They're the reason I laugh out loud in traffic.
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0: Chris and Chelsea. 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

0: So these are unethical life hacks. Let me correct myself. Slightly unethical life hacks.
1: I was going to say, we can't lead people astray.
0: That may make your life easier. I would actually use some of these. A few of these, I'm like, yeah, that's DB.
1: Yeah. Yeah.
0: I guess you could say.
1: Okay.
0: Like, for example, if your Christmas is coming up, maybe somebody's birthday's coming up. If you're looking for a gently used video game console, maybe a game or a tablet this holiday season, what you want to do is you want to go to a GameStop location, right?
1: Okay.
0: Just stand outside the GameStop. If someone's bringing something in to trade in, tell them you'll give them $25 more than whatever GameStop offers them.
1: I mean,
0: it's a little unethical, not right, but you know what?
1: It's not illegal, though.
0: You're saving hundreds, probably.
1: Right.
0: Because they're not going to give them a ton for that console.
1: Right.
0: Here's another one. If you're using a service's free trial and plan on purchasing it, cancel the trial period before it automatically charges you. Companies, most of the time, will offer you a discount if you stay and don't cancel. So if you just let it go, you're not saving. And I see this all the time with trial. Everything seems to be a trial now, right?
1: Okay. Yes, yes.
0: Usually it'll be half price for a lot of them. That's not unethical. I think that's smart right there.
1: Okay.
0: Other things that may be a little unethical that could save you money. I didn't even know this was possible. To get a new customer discount over and over and over, and you have a Gmail account, which you have a Gmail account, right?
1: I have four, yes.
0: I have a Gmail account. Gmail doesn't recognize periods in your email address. So if your email is like chelseavalentine@whatever, mm-hmm. if you put a chelsea.valentine, you're still going to get the email, but it's a completely different email address with most systems. I actually, I didn't think this would work.
1: What about dot, dot, dot?
0: I tested it with my email address. I sent two emails, both with different dots in it, and they both came to me.
1: Whoa.
0: I didn't know that Google ignores the periods in an email address.
1: Oh.
0: So you could put dot, dot, dot at the end. You could put dot, dot, dot, dot. I'd probably do it somewhere.
1: So that you
0: in
1: could get your 15% or whatever it is off.
0: If you want to.
1: Okay.
0: You know, I'm just saying. If you want to cancel a gym membership, a lot of people get locked into these, right?
1: They're terrible.
0: And the gym says you have to come in to do it. Just tell them you moved out of state and you forgot to cancel it. They'll send you an online form or a document and you'll just do it that way.
1: Moved out of state, all right. Moved out of state of mind.
0: Other slightly unethical life hacks that'll make your life easier.
1: What if they run into you in the community? They're like, I thought you moved.
0: I wouldn't care. It's canceled anyway. Not going back there, right? If you're always running late for work and you need an excuse, break off the end of any random key in your possession and use it as a prop or proof as to why you're late. This will work for any obligation.
1: Have a broken key.
0: Just say my stupid key broke off in my door. I had to call a locksmith or the landlord. And you show them the key that's on your keychain.
1: Oh, just a useless key?
0: Yeah. Yeah, just one you don't use anymore. You don't know what it's for, you know?
1: What the heck?
0: If you clog the toilet at a party or a friend's house,
1: find
0: the host and ask him where the bathroom is. Walk to the bathroom, immediately come back and tell him it's clogged. There's no way you can clog it in 15 seconds.
1: My brother has done this. He has done this at weddings. He has done this at prom. He has done this everywhere he goes. Yeah.
0: This one's pretty genius. If you forget to reply to a text, or maybe it was like an important text.
1: Yeah.
0: Send the message you would have sent 5 times in a row, followed by, are you getting my messages? And they'll think it was a glitch, and they're getting all the messages.
1: Oh, my gosh.
0: One time. I mean, there's a ton that people are coming up
1: with. This is neurotic.
0: I like these. I like a lot of these, you know?
1: Slightly unethical.
0: I didn't. Slightly.
1: I've done maybe one of those before.
0: Which one did you do?
1: Probably the text one.
0: Yeah?
1: Yeah.
0: Because you forgot?
1: Mm-hmm.
0: That clog in the toilet one, I could have used that one back in the day.
1: Oh, man. I'm a lady. We don't do that.
0: Although it was just me and this other person, so it probably wouldn't have flown. I hate somebody clogged the toilet. I was just
1: Wait,
0: in there.
1: Wasn't that? You were on a date? You went back to
0: Chelsea,
1: her place.
0: That was a one-time story. We're not talking about that ever again. That
1: you clogged the toilet, then you left.
0: I left while she wasn't out of the room, and I never saw her again.
1: Emotional damage. Blame it on the cat.
0: Yeah, she's got boyfriend issues now, I guarantee it.
1: Ew. You weren't even official. That was just date.
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13: I'm meteorologist Jason Caterina with your WeatherTech weekend weather update. Saturday has a couple of morning showers, otherwise clouds and sun, high 64. Sunday sunny, high 61. 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
5: Monday morning, 7 a.m., we begin the brain drain again. 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We'll be doing that at 7 and 8 o'clock, thanks to LJ Plumbing and Heating. And we talked to Andrea on Friday. 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

0: So let me ask you a question. What is the nastiest, germiest place you can go without you even realizing it?
1: Ooh. It's not a restaurant.
0: I'll give you a hint. It is a public establishment. It is a business.
1: Okay.
0: As a matter of fact, it's a place that I sent you to last week to get something for me.
1: Oh, no.
0: Think about that for a second.
1: Oh, no.
0: We'll give you the answer coming up next.

0: Since it is cold and flu season, let me ask you this. What is the germiest place you go without realizing it? This is a public place or a business.
1: A public place or a business? Now you threw me. I was thinking like an actual room in the house. Is it fast food restaurants?
0: It's not a fast food restaurant.
1: It's not a regular restaurant?
0: It's not a regular restaurant.
1: Public places.
0: You actually went to this establishment last week, I believe. And the reason you went there is because I asked you to go there for me.
1: Oh, no.
0: Yes.
1: The drugstore.
0: I apologize. The pharmacy.
1: The pharmacy. You are such a dink.
0: Or like a CVS or Walgreens. The germiest place.
1: It's so bad. It's so bad because you wanted three different types of cough syrup and Delsum and all that stuff. So I go into the store. People are already hacking at the checkout, wiping snot on their sleeves and touching the touch screen because they don't want to employ an actual cashier.
0: I can't tell you how many times I've been in one of these locations.
1: No wonder why you sent me.
0: When I was sick and I have to go up to the pharmacist from a distance and I have to like, here's my symptoms. Well, what's the best thing I can take? And like,
1: I got closer and closer. Your cough syrup is right by the pharmacy.
0: And then people touch the bottles, the boxes, and then they look at it, read the ingredients, they put it back, they touch all this stuff. They've been wiping their runny nose all over the place, sneezing into their hands. Mm. It's a disease hole back there.
1: Is that why you sent your wife to go get the medicine for you?
0: Honestly, no. I knew it was on your way home, so I just thought it would save a little bit of
1: time. It's on your way home.
0: Hey, you did use my HSA card.
1: We work at the same work, and we live at the same place.
0: It's not like I made you pay for it.
1: I'm surprised you didn't.
0: Technicalities, Chelsea. Come on. You do things for your husband every now and then.
1: Yeah, remember the last time I was sick?
0: Because you're a loving wife.
1: And you put my soup in the snow? I'm never letting that go.
0: Can you stop bringing that? That was like 3-4 years ago.
1: Chelsea was dying from the Rona.
0: For those that are asking questions, now I have to defend
1: isolated
0: myself.
1: From the world.
0: This was back when we were first dating. Back in the day.
1: You can hardly call it dating.
0: It was the middle of winter.
1: Chris is low effort.
0: I think I made some chicken noodle soup and she was sick.
1: You bought it from Costco.
0: She was sick at her apartment, so I was going to bring her some. So I put it in a little Tupperware glass jar and then I called you or I texted you and then I called you. I got no answer and I had to be somewhere. So you weren't there and I couldn't get in your building. So I left it in a plastic bag in a snowbank next to the door.
1: You had the code for the main door. You didn't want to go down there and you didn't want to walk and you didn't want to go through the hallway.
0: So I text you and I'm like, hey, I dropped your soup off. It's by the front door.
1: And I'm like, where? Because I have 99 neighbors.
0: Right.
1: It's the largest apartment building ever. And I go down there and there's a little Target bag sitting in a snowbank.
0: Hey, did anybody steal it? No, they didn't. I brought you soup. That's the main thing, Chelsea.
1: I'm pretty sure a homeless person walked by and they're like, oh, that's too bad. We're not going to take that from her. We feel sorry for her.
0: I'm pretty sure not. You're missing the point of me doing something nice here.
1: What was nice? It used to be hot and then it was cold.
0: Bringing you soup, going out of my way.
1: And then I had to go back up those three flights of steps with the Rona.
0: You know what? I had to get
1: inhaler in hand.
0: I had to get somewhere to update my fantasy football team. I had things
1: gasping
0: to do, Chelsea.
1: Oh, fantasy football.
0: I had things to do. I apologize.
1: And we still got married.
0: For being nice. It wasn't a deal breaker for you. That's good.
1: Was for a month.
0: Next time I make you soup or bring you soup home, I'm going to relive the old days, put it in a plastic baggie and throw it out in the stoop.
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2: Monday morning, 7 a.m., we begin the brain drain again. 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And we talked to Andrea on Friday. 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

0: It's Wild Country 99. Chris and Chelsea, it's time once again to make another weekly winner with our Don't Nix It, Fix It promotion with Batteries Plus. 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
1: They're certified in both.
0: So if you want us to fix it absolutely free, quick turnaround, by the way. They fixed your phone pretty quick, huh?
1: Yeah, I went and mine was a lot of damage. I went and I ran a couple errands, and I came back, and it was all ready to go, looking better than ever.
0: You can enter win online right now, wildcountry99.com. Just simply tell us, like, what happened to your device, if you remember.
1: Yes.
0: Maybe you sat on it. Maybe it fell out of your pocket. Maybe the kids did something unruly to it.
1: Weird things happen.
0: Weird things, yes. So let's pick our weekly winner right now at random. Random winner is going to be...
1: Holly. Holly is from Cold Spring.
0: Holly.
1: And Holly had kind of the same issue as me, Chris. She sat on it? Yeah, she sat on it. Her bedazzled back pocket broke the camera.
0: Her badonkadonk broke
1: so it wasn't in the pocket. It just happened to be on.

0: the seat, and because she had so many gems on her jeans, it the screen had no chance.
1: I've been realizing that ladies get into their vehicles very violently.
0: We got to get in and out, man.
1: See, sometimes I worry about that because I keep my phone generally in my left back pocket.
0: Right.
1: And sometimes it's in my back pocket. My hands are full. I get in the vehicle, but I know it's there, so I try not to put too much weight on it. But what if it hits like the buckle connector or whatnot? That's what worries me.
0: Just right.
1: That's going to damage.
0: Well, how many pairs of pants do you have with bedazzled pockets?
1: That's true. That's why I don't wear bedazzled pants, Chelsea.
0: Now, I know some guys who do have bedazzled pockets, and they're no match for the phone.
1: So if your badonk is bedazzled and you ruin your phone, we know somebody.
0: That's right.
1: Batteries Plus will take care of it. Congratulations, Holly. Appreciate you entering. Big shout out to our friends at Batteries Plus.
0: Yes.
1: Many, many locations. Go in there. They'll give you a quote. They'll get it fixed. You'll be on your way.
0: We love them.
1: So don't nix it. Fix it with Batteries Plus and Chris and Chelsea.

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1: Got a nice blinker, dude.
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0: You might need Chris and Chelsea.
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0: Chris and Chelsea. Afternoons on Wild Country 99.

0: right, it's go time. It's Chris and Chelsea. Time for another round of Truth or Trash. I believe you won yesterday, correct?
1: I sure did.
0: Which means you have control of the game and the statements. You're going to give me three of them. Two are true. One is bogus, false, or trash. I have to simply pick out the trash to win today.
1: That's right.
0: Sounds simple. Sounds easy, doesn't it? I know Chelsea really wants to stump me today and shame me. So we'll see how I do. Another round of Truth or Trash with Chris and Chelsea is coming up next.

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0: time for Chris and Chelsea's Truth or Trash. Two of the following are true, one is not. Can you pick out the trash?
1: All right, here we go. Let's get to it. Number one.
2: All right, there is a theme, Chris.
1: What is the theme?
2: Fall animal behavior.
1: Okay.
2: We're going to talk about bears, birds, and caterpillars.
1: The bears, birds, and the caterpillars.
2: That's right.
1: Remember having that conversation with the girls.
2: That had to have been awkward. All right. So, statement one. Birds can get drunk in fall from eating fermented berries.
1: Mm-hmm.
2: Statement two. Bears do not urinate or defecate during winter hibernation. Statement three. Woolly bear caterpillars. You know what I'm talking about. You touch them, they curl up in a little ball.
1: Yeah.
2: They're so cute.
1: Yeah, they're kind of gross.
2: Woolly bear caterpillar stripes accurately predict harsh winter weather severity.
1: Hmm. I tell you what. I think birds do get smashed on berries.
2: Just drunk.
1: But they have to be fermented.
2: Flat around drunk.
1: It's not just any old berries.
2: No, fermented berries.
1: So basically, they're all getting all wind up, right?
2: Mm-hmm.
1: And I've heard that some have like flown into like house windows and killed themselves because they were so
2: intoxicated,
1: knockered.
2: Don't fly and drink and fly. Yep.
1: That's true. They need to go to Burt AA.
2: Or just sleep it off.
1: Bears don't potty when they're hibernating.
2: Mm-hmm.
1: I don't see why they would. But then again, maybe they go and they just don't care or know it. You know?
2: How long do bears hibernate for, Chris?
1: I don't know.
2: Picture it.
1: 5-6 months?
2: Mm-hmm.
1: Is that about right?
2: Yep.
1: So I have a hard time believing that they don't go. What happens to it? I think they just let it go and they wake up in a pile, a big old mess. Maybe that's why they're so ornery.
2: That's why they're brown bears.
1: That's why they're angry, you know?
2: They used to be polar bears. Bad joke.
1: I never really thought about that. Now I'm thinking about it.
2: Yeah.
1: Do bears potty in their sleep and just not even know it?
2: And poop.
1: So sleepy. number three.
2: We know what Daisy does. All right.
1: Woolly bear caterpillars.
2: I love these things.
1: Are these the ones where you kind of like, you kind of stroke the top of it and it goes like, wee!
2: Yep. And they say that, but it's so quiet. You got to get close to them.
1: Right.
2: They have cool stripes. So they have rust brown stripes on them. They're not always the same every year. And why is that?
1: Do they turn into butterflies? What do they turn into? Moss?
2: Caterpillars turn into butterflies.
1: Hmm.
2: Yep. I believe. That's a good question.
1: Because regular caterpillars do woolly mammoth caterpillars. Do they, what type of butterfly do they turn into?
2: Oh, no, I lied. So woolly bear caterpillars, they transform into the Isabella tiger moths. Because they have stripes on them, right?
1: A moth.
2: Yeah. Moths are gorgeous.
1: Nasty.
2: And fun. No, they're like, they still got their fuzzy heads and their big wings.
1: All right. So I think I know where I'm going to lean in this one. A lot of texts coming in already. But people are saying that number two is the trash statement. Because bears have to go. What, do they just hold it for 6 months? That would wake me up. Number one.
2: I just love
1: birds and fermented berries getting hammered.
2: Just getting drunk.
1: Yeah.
2: Just getting stoned, man. Just, like, there's wasps apples that fall from the tree, they ferment on the ground. And we've seen drunk wasps
1: before. I'm just trying to picture Daddy Bird eating a few too many of the berries with his bird buddies.
2: Maybe that's why he doesn't come home.
1: On the way home from work. And then the wife bird calls like, where the heck are you? And the bird's like, I just stopped off for a berry with my buddies.
2: Tweet, tweet. And then he flew to the wrong nest.
1: I'll be home when I get home.
2: He flew to the wrong nest, got in trouble.
1: Birdie.
2: Mm-hmm.
1: And then he gets home, and then he doesn't hear the end of it. And then he storms out of the house, flies away into a window, and kills himself. And then the
2: sweet Jesus, would you just calm down?
1: And then the wife bird is like, man, I shouldn't have yelled at him.
2: I'm pretty sure that male birds just take off anyways, with the exception of
1: a
2: few.
1: So give me a second to think about this. I think I know where I'm going to go with on this one.
2: My gosh, you're dark on a Friday.
1: If you're following along, which one do you think is the false or incorrect statement? One, two, or three? We'll find out coming up next with the conclusion of Truth or Trash with Chris and Chelsea.
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0: 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I wish Senator Eric Putnam would focus on lowering costs, not raising them. Putnam voted to spend an $18 billion surplus and then voted to raise taxes by another $10 billion. $10 billion! 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I think it's time for a change. I'm opposing Eric Putnam in November. We need to get Minnesota back on track. 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

0: is officially here. It's Wild Country 99. Chris and Chelsea, we are live at Ultimate Sports Bar and Grill in Wade Park.
1: It's finally Friday.
0: We do this every Friday, 5 till 7. We have Zach Top concert tickets we're giving away tonight.
1: Heck yes. That's going to be going down October 10th.
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1: So we know that Dolly Parton was still working almost to the very last day that she was with us. And as people continue to mourn Dolly, she keeps popping up in various places despite of it. It's been a month since she's been gone. So she pre-recorded a commercial for her Cup of Ambition coffee, as well as showing up via video to accept awards. Now, fans who visited the grand opening of her Life of Many Colors Museum in Nashville on Tuesday were greeted by a smiling Dolly.
2: Hi, everybody. It's Dolly, and I am so proud to invite you to my Life of Many Colors Museum opening right here in the heart of Nashville at my Songteller Hotel. 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It includes all of the things that have helped this little girl's dreams come true, and I can't wait to share it with you. Tickets are now available, so come on, be a part of the journey.
3: Still all jolly.
1: Isn't she amazing? 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I don't know if that went through, but time will tell.
3: The legacy of Dolly continues.
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0: It's Wild Country 99. Chris and Chelsea having a great time. It's finally Friday. We're live at Ultimate Sports Bar and Grill in Wade Park.
1: Yes.
0: Finally Friday means a bunch of free stuff and fun and food and drinks.
1: That's
0: and
1: right.
0: We're just excited that the weekend is finally here. We do this every Friday, 5 to 7.
1: It's awesome. It's free to play. We just need a first and last name, and we've got a ton of prizes to give away every 15 minutes.
0: And we play these fun games where we call a bunch of people up to compete.
1: Oh, yeah.
0: And then we find a winner to make the ultimate pick, which today is going to be worth Zach Top concert tickets.
1: Come on!
0: For the show, Grand Casino Arena. Zach is going to be there next Saturday. Get down here till 7, Ultimate in Wade Park with Chris and Chelsea.

0: 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The clock will tick. 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

0: Yeah, don't drop the ball. But he did.
1: Don't drop the ball. Yeah.
0: You take the dog, I'll keep the cats.
1: He's got a terrible tight end.
0: Well, that's not true.
1: I don't know.
0: He did have that dad bod for a while there.
1: Listen, and all jokes aside, we hope it lasts forever. But if it doesn't, travesty.
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0: sounding country again. And one of the hottest new names is leading the charge and coming to Minnesota. 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
0: 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Wild Country 99 doesn't just play the biggest names in country. 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Score a bonus shot to win now at wildcountry99.com.
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7: 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We appreciate our Central Minnesota farmers. Your hard work is the backbone of our community, and just like steel, you're built to last.
8: Army JAG officer, veteran, prosecutor, and lifelong Minnesotan, Ron Schutz has spent his life fighting for Minnesota. Now Ron Schutz is running for attorney general to restore integrity in government. As a prosecutor, he took on dangerous criminals and put them behind bars. As a trial attorney, he took on big corporations and won. As your next attorney general, Ron Schutz will stop the fraudsters taking advantage of Minnesota taxpayers, enforce the law, and retire Keith Ellison's pro-crime agenda. Keith Ellison has led a culture of corruption, allowing criminals to steal billions of dollars from Minnesota taxpayers, pardoning a child rapist, and turning a blind eye to fraud at every level of government. If you're tired of paying into the system and watching criminals take advantage of it, on November 3rd, vote Ron Schutz for Attorney General and put an end to Keith Ellison's pro-crime agenda. Paid advertisement paid for by Ron for MNAG.
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2: Monday morning, 7 a.m., we begin the brain drain again. 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We'll be doing that at 7 and 8 o'clock, thanks to LJ Plumbing and Heating. And we talked to Andrea on Friday. 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
1: So you know what's up every Friday. It's us here at Ultimate. 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We gave away the Zach Top concert tickets.
2: So awesome. 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
2: 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We're fighting against community hunger with the Empty Bowls, a gathering of hope community project at St. Benedict's Monastery. And there's a fall party at Northland Church. Check it out.
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